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1: 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Men nu ska vi se, nu kommer hon. So, what's your name?
2: Solstice.
1: So are you happy with your sex life?
2: Yes and no at the same time. I am single. Hence, I gotta get satisfied with myself, which I am. Yet, I would like a partner, but the hookup culture is not quite my thing. So that brings a bit of the no on the table.
1: So how often do you meet a woman or a guy for having sex while you're single?
2: I met like one person in 1 year and it wasn't that good. I prefer myself over randoms.
1: That's good. So one of three young women, they are telling that in this study, are telling that they're having pain while having sex. Do you recognize this?
2: I recognize this while with an ex-partner, and I believe it could be somatic due to the fact that they can't recognize you emotionally or on other levels besides using you as a piece of meat.
1: So, can you give some tips to other singles how you do? Last week we talked about when you satisfy yourself, that a lot of men does it 4 times a week, but women doesn't at all, almost 1 time a week.
2: Oh, I do it more often than that, to be fair. I've got toys covered, and yeah, it depends on what I feel like, on what do I want to stimulate, like take care of yourself. You can, you know, feel your body and then use the toys you need for the pleasures you need, or your hands, depends how you feel. You can add some music, you can make it romantic for yourself if you want. You know yourself better than any other person out there.
1: So, and also in the study, it shows that in 1 year, women in 30 to 44 years are having loss of sex lust. Why do you think that is?
2: I'm not quite sure because I didn't reach that age myself. It could be hormonal changes or being unsatisfied with life standards or partners or such. Otherwise, I don't think I have more to say on the matter.
1: Thank you very much for being in P4 Västerbotten.
0: Tack reporter Elin Moberg som fick använda engelskan där också.
1: Otroligt bra gick det, måste jag, om jag får säga det själv.
0: Ja, 10 poäng. 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

0: Alex Warren, Fever Dream.
1: I've heard people say that too much of anything is not good for you, baby. But I don't know about that. There's many times that we've loved and we've shared love and made love. It doesn't seem to me like it's enough.